0: LBC, DPG, la 18, forcément, that's Dillinger, that's the way we ride.
1: Here's a little something, something to smoke too. It's the DJ that's

0: cosmic talk for y'all right about now. It's W Balls and DJ that is jacking you off in the jack off hour. It's happening right about now. We gonna make it hot, steamy, and wet.
1: C'était le classique numéro 4, Nine Inch Dicks, groupe fondé par Snoop avec Superfly et Year After.
2: What's crackin' lackin', y'all? That's right, this is Big Snoop Dogg. And I'd like to introduce y'all to my new R&B group. You go by the name of the Nine Inch Dicks.
3: Just the way you like it.
2: The new R&B single of the year. It's called Just the Way You Like It. And we hope you like it.

0: Narcotics detective that the agency has dealt drugs throughout this country for a long time.
1: The gravest domestic threat facing our nation today is drugs. And we, as your government, are going to keep giving them to you.
2: Drug abuse is a repudiation of everything America is. And that's why we have decided to get you even more hooked. Don't dare to resist.
3: We just might swipe out something. We just might swipe out something. Big bro, he high off something. And

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I seen a lot of shit with my pair of eyes. Nigga, I was one when I heard half of my parents died. My daddy did the dope, so is it cool if we share a line? Okay, probably about

0: clumsy way I'm dropping it.
1: She like, she like, she like, she like, she like.

0: 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Class, niggas.
1: This shit sound crazy.
0: Flash it on you. You know what I'm saying?

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Coming around at any moment, the queen will be coming around. Coming around, coming around at any moment, the queen.

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She'll be coming around wearing more jewelry to tell me about the fact of blackness. And how anti-blackness has colonized the domains of truth. Every domain, every property of the queen. So when I say the truth will do you no good here, you will understand the hostile environment of breathing, walking, talking, dreaming against the law. At any moment they'll be coming around, coming around. At any moment they'll be coming around, coming around. Tories, the liberals, the conservatives, the Republicans, the Democrats, at any moment they will be coming around to deliver another blow, choking. They'll be coming around to deliver another blow, choking. Choking in the house of common death and

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0: perhaps you had better start from the beginning. 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Perhaps you had better start from the beginning.
1: Just sit up yours, baby.

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It's like a death ray. I expect you to die, Mr. Ben.

They said that in the event an atomic war starts, they will not interfere until the people start crying to God for help, and then they'll put a stop to it.

operating at any level, any time, anywhere, and with anybody. Who are they? One might be your secretary, your doctor's receptionist, or a dancer in a go-go club.